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0: Class of 1988, it's brought to you by Eggland's Best, and it's all yours tonight. Better taste, better nutrition, better eggs. I'm Tony DeReno. If it's going to be summertime, it's going to be nothing but a good time. They really just hit the nail on the head with that one, didn't they? Poison gets the big hair going, and we bang our heads with them. And more of the best of 1988 next.
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Take it away. I know you're from the class of 88 when you can sing it that well. Paul is on the late night class reunion.

93.3 KIOA. Beach Boys there for the class of 1988. The late night class reunion is on. See, that's how we get it. We get the guys that have been around for a long, long time like them. And the new artists like this woman just breaking onto the scene. You get a little bit of it all in the class of 1988. That was one of our favorite years of all time. The breakthrough now from Debbie Gibson.

Judy Blume's Are You There, God? 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And knowing your mother would not approve. 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
7: I'm not even mad at the fact I'm about to say showers and storms.
8: Yeah?
7: I feel like we need it just a little bit. It has just been a hot, hot mess, and there's a chance of some showers and storms. That doesn't mean they're going to happen, but maybe, fingers crossed, we'll hope. Partly sunny other than that today with a high near 90. Showers and storms could continue tonight, mostly cloudy with a low around 72. And then tomorrow, storm chances continue. Again, not mad at it. Partly sunny other than that with a high near 90.
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1: I saw this discussion about how Liv Tyler, the actress.
2: Yes.
1: She got her big break when she was cast in one of her dad's music videos. Of course, it was like the Crying video with Alicia Silverstone, one of the iconic Aerosmith videos of the 90s. And it got people thinking about like, wow, what a cool summer job to, you know, just be a hot actress in a music video. Not everybody had the same experience, though, in their teens as Liv Tyler did. And they were asking the question about if you were to get your first summer job all over again, but you had to work wherever your dad worked.
2: Yes.
1: So just like how Liv Tyler went and was in an Aerosmith music video.
2: Right.
1: Where would you work?
2: Okay. I did this. I worked with my dad for one of my first summer jobs. Yeah. We've talked about this before. He was a delivery driver.
1: I guess I knew that you had like gone along with him. I guess I didn't realize that you actually like worked there and earned money.
2: Yeah, he would drop me off at the Fayetteville Mall with a trailer full of packages, and it was my job to deliver all of the packages to the mall. So each store, I would take them their packages for the day, like a UPS driver.
1: And you actually, you worked for the company?
2: Yeah, he was a contractor, so I worked for my dad.
1: Okay, so he would just pay you?
2: Yeah. Or buy me a new pair of Doc Martens after I worked all summer.
1: I feel like this is like a sweeter deal for him.
2: Well, yeah, of course it was. That's every parent that takes their kid to work. You're free labor at this point.
1: I don't
2: buy them a Happy Meal and a pair of Doc Martens and they're happy.
1: I don't know if I would have been able to do this with my dad.
2: Okay.
1: Because, and I can talk about all this now because my dad is long retired, but he was an undercover cop. He was a drug enforcement agent. And so, like, it wasn't uncommon for him to be gone for several days at a time because he would be deep undercover. Like, he was infiltrating, like, these gangs that would have, dealt drugs and stuff.
2: Yeah.
1: And so he would go undercover and buy drugs and, you know, go on these buys and whatnot.
2: Mm-hmm.
1: And then, like, when, you know, it was time to arrest everybody, he would come in there with the big, like, battering ram and break down the door and, you know, DEA, put your hands up, that kind of thing.
2: He was like every cop show on TV?
1: If every cop show, instead of, like, looking chiseled and cool, was a bunch of guys in, like, Harley Davidson shirts and ponytails.
2: That happens. Have you not seen Sons of Anarchy?
1: No, I never watched that show. But I don't think, first of all, I did get to go to his office a couple of times, and I did try to pick up the battering ram. Now, mind you.
2: Yeah, no, it's no way.
1: When I was 17.
2: Scrawny.
1: I was teeny tiny. I think the battering ram actually weighed more than I did.
2: Probably.
1: And I tried to pick that thing up and like take a swing. No, absolutely not.
2: I just imagine your father trying to be like, okay, I have a high school kid. Here's what we're going to do. I want you to get in with the high school kids that are smoking the dope.
1: I would literally be 21 Jump Street.
2: You walk in. Hello, fellow youths. Let's smoke of the weeds.
1: Can you tell me where I can smoke drugs?
2: Right. I would like the dope.
1: Who here
2: please.
1: can give me the marijuana?
2: All of them.
1: Yes.
2: Multiple weeds, please.
1: I would like a weed.
2: That would have totally been you.
1: Yes.
2: And then they would call you a narc and it'd be a whole thing.
1: This is the whole reason why I did not get invited to parties when I was a teenager, because all of them knew what my dad did.
2: Are you sure that's the only reason?
0: Coming up with Luke and Jeremy.
1: How dare you?
2: You thought about it, though, didn't you?
1: A little bit.
2: A little bit.
1: It's a song that's been around for decades, but it is getting quite the resurgence these days.
2: Uh-oh.
1: I'm trying to figure out why. That's coming up at 7:25.
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1: We've got a chance for some showers and thunderstorms today, at least according to meteorologist John Rivas, and I tend to trust him because, well, you know, he's a meteorologist. Partly sunny and 90 for the high outside of those showers and storms, so it is still going to be nice and hot. Showers and storms continue tonight, low 72, and then more storm chances tomorrow. Hopefully that clears off in time for Yankee Doodle Pops and a high of 90.
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2: I'm not even mad at the fact I'm about to say showers and storms.
3: Yeah?
2: 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It has just been a hot, hot mess, and there's a chance of some showers and storms. That doesn't mean they're going to happen, but maybe. Fingers crossed, we'll hope. Partly sunny other than that today with a high near 90. Showers and storms could continue tonight, mostly cloudy with a low around 72, and then tomorrow, storm chances continue. Again, not mad at it. Partly sunny other than that with a high near 90.
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1: So a long time ago, there was an amusement park here in town called Riverview Park. And I know that a lot of longtime residents are still pretty nostalgic about Riverview. It comes up from time to time. There's little mentions of it here and there. I know that there's a Rockin' on Riverview music festival that happens during the summer. And now it's getting to live on in a new way that I was not expecting. Miniature golf.
2: Mm-hmm.
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3: 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Every hole tells a different part of the story, with a lot of hidden details, fun surprises, and plenty of nostalgia around every corner.
1: That's really cool, actually.
2: Mm-hmm.
1: In the video, they're showing off a lot of the like 14 different themed holes that they have, and some of them look like roller coasters, some of them look like the old mirror maze, or various rides or attractions that you could experience at Riverview. Now, Riverview was gone before I could ever really experience it. It closed, I think, in 1978.
2: Yeah.
1: So I never had a chance to go visit it, but my mom used to tell stories about going to Riverview as a kid. And this just looks really, really cool and really fun, and is such a neat idea for a theme around a mini golf place.
2: Well, yeah, because you have built-in attractions there that you can turn into any sort of weird mini golf.
1: The fact that they made a roller coaster out of one of the like holes,
2: yeah,
1: is so cool.
2: You got a Ferris wheel, you got all kinds of fun stuff you can mess with.
1: Yes. If you're wanting to go check them out, they're doing like their soft opening right now. They're going to officially open very, very soon, so they've got like discounted admission. But it is in West Des Moines, and it is at 2700 University in West Des Moines.
2: You can get all the details, and you can reserve your time, your tea time right now at birdiesiowa.com.
1: Yes, and you can see some pictures and some video of some of the different holes, and it's really, really cool.
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1: Okay, we'll do it. Jeez, it's time for pop culture trivia.
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1: We've got a chance for some showers and thunderstorms today, at least according to meteorologist John Rivas, and I tend to trust him because, well, you know, he's a meteorologist. Partly sunny and 90 for the high outside of those showers and storms, so it is still going to be nice and hot. Showers and storms continue tonight, low 72, and then more storm chances tomorrow. Hopefully that clears off in time for Yankee Doodle Pops and a high of 90.
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1: Boy, you can't get away from it.
2: You thought you might this morning, but guess what? We're going to throw the Travis and Taylor at you.
1: Just once.
2: Just once.
1: I feel like they're even talking about it on ESPN.
2: It's everywhere. Of course it is. He's a football player.
1: Still.
2: There's nothing that these two people don't touch.
1: That's true. So supposedly this weekend is Taylor Swift and Travis Kelce's wedding.
2: Today, from what I understand.
1: Was it today? I've heard tomorrow.
2: I've heard every day this year, it feels like.
1: Supposedly it's going to happen at Madison Square Garden in New York, which I'm still having a hard time wrapping my head around because, yes, I understand that, you know, she fills arenas and stadiums for her shows and he goes and plays in stadiums. Madison Square Garden just seems like such a tacky place to get married.
2: Why?
1: Because it's an arena. Like, it doesn't say, like, wedding to me.
2: I'm sure they've got, like, smaller ballrooms and stuff in there. I doubt they're getting married on the stage in the middle of the whole big arena, don't you think?
1: With considering all this stuff that I've been watching on TMZ of them unloading into Madison Square, I'm willing to bet they would be getting married in the middle of the arena.
2: Interesting.
1: Apparently,
2: surrounded by screaming fans?
1: Apparently, yeah.
2: Okay.
1: I mean, nobody knows anything because everything is covered by NDAs and privacy and just her being her. And so everyone's guessing as to what's going on at this thing. There's been reports of people who have been invited talking about how the invites came digitally. They had to sign all kinds of privacy NDAs, non-disclosure agreements, before they could even get to, like, find out where and when they needed to be. Supposedly, the invites tell them to be available in New York between July 2nd and 4th. So it's somewhere in that window. And supposedly, it's at Madison Square Garden.
2: I've heard multiple conspiracy theories all over the internet about the wedding. Some people are saying that maybe she's just paying to have things delivered to Madison Square Garden to throw everybody off.
1: Yeah.
2: That it may not even be anywhere near Madison Square Garden.
1: I think I actually like that conspiracy theory the best because I feel like it would be most like her.
2: Right.
1: Like, she's actually going to be up in Rhode Island at her house and there's going to be 30 people there.
2: Yeah.
1: And then they're going to be like, yeah, we're going to do something at Madison Square Garden. Maybe there's going to be like a party or something, but the actual wedding happening elsewhere.
2: Could you imagine? You get the invite, right?
1: Mm-hmm.
2: And you go to Madison Square Garden. You're thinking, oh my God, we're at the wedding. We're at the Taylor and Travis wedding. And you get there and all of a sudden this big screen just comes down from the rafters. And
1: yes,
2: it's her and Travis being like, hey, so we're not actually there. Thanks for coming. You didn't get to see anything.
1: Or it just turns into like a live stream of the wedding in like Rhode Island. And they're like, we're going to be there. I'm going to hop my PJ, my private jet.
2: We'll be there soon.
1: We'll be there in like an hour, but, you know, open bar.
2: Right. Here you go. Enjoy some cake. We'll show up eventually. Fashionably late to their own reception because they had to get married in a different state.
1: I don't understand all the hype around this. I don't understand why people care so much.
2: This is the closest thing we have to a royal wedding in the United States.
1: I suppose.
2: Taylor Swift is royalty in this country because she's Taylor Swift.
1: Yeah.
2: I mean, the girl eats ketchup and people lose their minds.
1: The thing is like, it's a wedding. The same thing is going to happen at this wedding that happens at every other wedding. She's going to start off, she's going to say some vows, they're going to be married at the end of it, and then they have a party. Who cares?
2: You think she's doing a dollar dance? What kind of gift do you help them pay for the honeymoon? Like, what do you do in this
1: situation?
2: Yeah,
1: do you bring a gift to this?
2: I don't know.
1: Do they need another Cuisinart or a Vitamix?
2: Please, somebody tell me they bought them a gravy boat.
0: You won't have to wait for this.
1: Coming up in the buzz, it is that time of year.
2: Yeah.
1: The best time of year during the summer here in Iowa.
2: I don't know what we're talking about, but yeah.
1: Yeah. 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
2: It is a great time of year to be in Central Iowa, or really anywhere in Iowa. We'll tell you why in a few. But first, good news for Central Iowa homeowners. The mandatory lawn watering ban has been lifted.
3: Yay!
2: Central Iowa Water Works has moved from a mandatory Stage 3 ban down to a Stage 2 voluntary 50% reduction in outdoor watering. Residential consumers can resume watering using the regional even/odd schedule, but no lawn watering is allowed on Mondays. Officials say that the change comes after the water system demand dropped from 90% of capacity down to about 60%. Water officials caution that nitrate levels can rise quickly after rainfall, so they will continue to monitor the conditions and reassess the situation.

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1: Lauren in West Des Moines joins us this morning. Good morning, Lauren.
2: Hi.
1: All right, so you sent us in a message. Why don't you tell us the story of what you sent?
2: Okay. 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
1: Okay.
2: So I had just gotten done with my workout. 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
6: We've got a chance for some showers and thunderstorms today, at least according to meteorologist John Rivas, and I tend to trust him because, well, you know, he's a meteorologist. Partly sunny and 90 for the high outside of those showers and storms, so it is still going to be nice and hot. Showers and storms continue tonight, low 72, and then more storm chances tomorrow. Hopefully that clears off in time for Yankee Doodle Pops and a high of 90.
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0: Des Moines' greatest hits, 93.3 KIOA. I'm Hunter. Hey, good morning. Inching closer to the 4th of July, but you know what? There are 3 days of fun at Lions Park in Urbandale. Midway, carnival, music, ooh, a beer garden, kids' activities, and bingo. Squirrel beer garden. I'll go straight over to there. That actually gets underway today. Doing the same thing tomorrow. Beer garden. I mean, really, do I need to say more?
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1: 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You don't look a day over 248.
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Ziggy Marley's coming to Vibrant Music Hall next Thursday. It's its Bright Side Tour with special guest Jay Boog. 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
11: KCCI Storm Team 8 forecast. We are watching the weather for our 4th of July weekend. We got a chance of showers and thunderstorms today with a high near 90, otherwise partly sunny skies. Tonight, those showers and thunderstorm chances continue. Low overnight near 72. Tomorrow, going to be partly sunny with a high near 90 and still chance for thunderstorms.
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2: Yeah.
1: Also, happy 250th birthday, America.
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1: 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You don't look a day over 248.
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13: KCCI Storm Team 8 forecast. We do have a chance of showers and thunderstorms today with a high near 90. That continues tonight with a low of 72. Tomorrow, partly sunny with, well, thunderstorm chances continuing and the high near 90 again.
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I know it's going to be a long weekend. If you got the offices closed on Friday and you're kicking off the 4th of July weekend a little early, well, let's have some fun. Stars and Stripes weekend kicks off at Prairie Meadows. Also, fireworks are going to be at Bad Friends at Riverview Park. That's all happening on tomorrow. Fireworks galore all weekend long with KIOA.

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Thank you so much for listening to 93.3 KIOA. Good afternoon. I'm Jimmy Wright. Natalie Imbruglia, here's Torn on KIOA.

Good morning, the greatest hits of 93.3 KIOA. I'm Jimmy Wright. Tickets to see Ziggy Marley coming to the Vibrant Music Hall. 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

Des Moines' greatest hits, 93.3 is KIOA. I am pumped. I'm ready for this long weekend. I don't know about you. Got any big plans? Gonna go see some fireworks? Well, be sure to check out the list of fireworks at KIOA.com.

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